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Te gusta Federal. Federal. When I was 13, a friend of mine died. That's when I realized that we aren't here forever. And I wonder what she saw when she got to the other side. Was she pleasantly surprised? Were all her questions answered? 'Cause I look up the sky.